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Hey Slim, I drank a fifth of vodka. You dare me to drive? You know the song by Phil Collins, In the Air of the Night, about that guy

0: come to think about it, his name was, it was you. Damn.
1: 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Let's move.